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0: 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Even if there's a Yeti in the fridge. 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
10: Private companies have licenses to take trillions of litres of water out of rivers, lakes and aquifers a year. Environmental charity River Action is calling on the government to review all abstraction licenses and ensure there is a fully funded water resilience plan as we enter an era of more frequent droughts. Erica Popplewell is their spokesperson.
11: We feel that there's a double standard in this story. Millions of people face hosepipe bans while commercial licenses permit 33 trillion litres a year to be abstracted, and that this is a systemic failure, not a household problem. This is due to decades of underinvestment, leakage and outdated licensing regimes.
10: An environment agency spokesperson says the licenses are reviewed regularly. The Afghan data breach was a foreseeable failure in a system that left people who had worked with UK troops in danger for years. That's what a parliamentary inquiry's found. Danita Sims has more.
12: The Commons Defence Committee says the Ministry of Defence lacked the expertise to run the UK's Afghan relocation schemes. The inquiry was first launched last year after it was revealed the personal data of thousands of Afghans applying for relocation to the UK had been inadvertently disclosed in February 2022. An MOD spokesperson says they're learning from the lessons from this incident and important reforms are already in place.
10: No further action is to be taken against Green Party leader Zach Polanski over an image shared on his Instagram depicting the words Nigel and a guillotine on it. He'd been reported to the police by Reform UK over the post. The Met Police say it's unlikely it would have constituted an offence. Over £8 billion will be invested in nuclear submarines. Prime Minister Andy Burnham says keeping the country safe is the government's first responsibility. It will also form part of his scheme to tackle youth unemployment, adding that it will support 47,000 jobs. And NASA is preparing for the launch of a brand new space telescope that could help solve the mysteries of the universe. The telescope will be able to take pictures 100 times larger than the Hubble telescope, allowing scientists to study planets well beyond the solar system.
12: Officials from Cheshire's Council have written a letter to the government following plans to withdraw funding from what was once the world's largest radio telescope. Jodrell Bank Observatory is set to cease scientific observation in early 2028. Council leader Nick Mannion is among the authority figures writing the appeal, saying every effort should be made to protect the significant capability. Core samples from the road surface at Pickmere Lane Bridge are currently being collected. East Cheshire Highways says it's to identify what lies beneath the carriageway to help design a new replacement bridge. And plans for Flag Lane Baths in Crewe are moving forward. Cheshire East Council say they've identified their preferred organisation as Cheshire Leisure to help bring the historic building back to use. That's the latest, and for more news from our area, click silk1069.com.
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14: Can't be Thursday already, surely. It is, isn't it? Flipping heck. Basically, the weekend. Well, once we get Friday out of the way. Tom Grennan and Alex Warren starting us off, and all the usual 6 o'clock breakfast show stuff on the way.

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Like

Cheshire Salt Radio, Alex Warren with Fever Dream, and before that, Tom Grennan with Full Attention. It is Thursday, the 30th of July, day 211 of 2026, 154 to go until 2027. Today is National Paperback Book Day. What's the last book you read? Used to read all the time, now I'm just too busy. And if I get in bed with a book, I read about a page and then I'm snoring. Yes, I know I'm old, leave me alone. It is 55 days to go until autumn. It's the 1,010th pre-furlough and 958th post-furlough breakfast show. Sun rose this morning at 5:21, sets at 9:07, giving us 15 hours and 46 minutes of daylight, two less compared to yesterday. First Stoppers is here. If you'd like to join our very exclusive club, make sure you get in touch. 01625 269 000 on the phone. You can pop it on the socials. Roll call's on the way at around about 6:30. And being a Thursday, we launch the day with our local singer-songwriter in residence, Colin Jacklin. He calls it Driving Down the Silk Road. We know it better as the Breakfast Show theme.

0: definitely, definitely the best launch song for a Thursday. That is Colin Jacklin driving down the Silk Road, or as we know it better, the Breakfast Show theme. Still to come, we've got music on the way from Texas and some education.
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0: Soul Breakfast, Thursday morning, Texas with Halo. We're not far off doing roll call for first stoppers. If you are up and about at this time in the morning and you'd like to get in touch, please do. 01625 269 000 on the phone. Pop it on the socials. The roll call's on the way very, very soon. Of course, if you are up and about, according to doctors and some scientists, or some doctors and all scientists, you are thinner and less depressed. And if you are an early riser, you are highly likely to have completed six tasks, including exercise, meditation, and the very noisy and very cruel vacuuming. You know who you are. Roll call's on the way soon.
1: This is Thursday's Did You Know?
0: To the tune this morning of The Avengers. Yeah. I think I've gone full circle on my TV theme tunes now. We're back to this one. Right about 20 past six. We try and bring you something educational. Doesn't happen much in the rest of the show. But at least early on, we gain a bit of wisdom. And then you provide the rest through the course of the day. This is Thursday's Bananas Are Berries. But strawberries are not. There you go. You can have that. Feel free to share that with your friends, family and colleagues. Keep it to yourself if you want. It's entirely up to you. We'll have another one for you. Same time.

It's the breakfast show for a Thursday morning. That is Bryan Adams, Summer of 69. Before that, of course, 30 Seconds to Mars with Kings and Queens. Still to come, Olivia Rodrigo to play. Before that, though, a rather large First Stoppers Club for Thursday. Thank you so much for getting in touch. We start with our early risers. Martin James got in touch at bang on midnight. Mark Hewitt had a bit of a lie-in. Maybe fell asleep in his chair downstairs or something. 9 minutes past one. Get your words out, clues. Come on. Darren Haywood, 2:31. Natalie Clark at 4:56. Ian Clark at 18 minutes past five, continuing his run as an early riser on First Uppers. He's got a late one at work today, but he's got the office to himself. Love it when you get to work on your own. Get so much done. Kate Gordon at 5:39 and Rachel Cutts just after six. On our main Facebook page, Carol Harrison is with us. She says, good morning, and sent me a smiley gift. Sue Donahue says, morning too, and sent some community news. Morning, Sue. Baz Oldfield, we've got community news from Baz as well. Rob Mort sent some community news. He says, morning, Andy. Linda Pearson, we've got community news there as well. Anita Talbot-Whiston says, morning, Andy. Have a lovely day. You too, Anita. Jane Howarth, for the first time this week, has made it for the First Uppers Club. Well done, Jane. Can we do 2 days? Can you do it tomorrow? Well, we'll see, won't we? Duncan Moore says, morning, Andy and all. Nearly the weekend. Have a great day. Not long now, Duncan. And that's it. Martin James has sent some community news. And there you go. Like I say, nice big club for First Stoppers on a Thursday. Thank you so much for getting in touch. It is closed now, officially. It reopens tomorrow morning before 6:30.

0: Jonas Brothers at Waffle House and Olivia Rodrigo before that with Drop Dead. Thursday's weather, a little bit cloudy, overcast and wet this morning, turning drier and brighter as the day goes on, and we're likely to see more sunshine in the afternoon. Cooler than it has been over the last couple of days, and there's a low pollen count. We'll have a full weather check for you just ahead of the latest news and sport at 7 o'clock. Up next, though, we'll see how things are looking on Cheshire's roads.
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0: So far so good on the major routes this morning and the motorways. No reported issues on the M6, the 56 or the 60. Quiet on most of the routes as well, in and out of our towns, villages, conurbations and what have you. Hopefully, reopening tomorrow, Flowers Lane in Leighton. It's shut today between Bob Brown Way and Middlewich Road, the A530. 12 weeks I think it's been closed. Hopefully it should be open tomorrow. It's a handy route to get through. A50 Newcastle Road at Arkley Green's got temporary lights for roadworks both ways, and Nantwich Road in Middlewich, the A530, also has some temporary traffic lights. Anything you spot, 01625 269000.
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0: Sienna Spyro, Material Lover. Before that, Portugal the Man, Feel It Still, and Luther Vandross and Janet Jackson's The Best Things in Life Are Free. On the way, rewind tune from 1978 as part of our What Are You Playing Now For? Well, we're going to play the song and we'll tell you the reason, and we'll do it all next.
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0: That is a lovely rewind tune from 1978. Kate Bush and the Man with a Child in His Eyes. Part of our, what are you playing them for? Well, on the 30th of July, 1958, Kate Bush was born, celebrating her 68th birthday today. UK singer-songwriter who had the 1978 UK number one single, Wuthering Heights, at the age of 19. Her 1985 UK number one album, Hounds of Love, spent 52 weeks on the chart. In 1987, she won a Brit Award for the Best British Female Solo Artist, and in 2002, an Ivor Novello Award for Outstanding Contribution to British Music. She was also appointed Commander of the Most Excellent Order of the British Empire, or the CBE, in the 2013 New Year's Honours for Services to Music. There you go, belting tune we don't often, if ever, play. Lovely one at that, and some historical context. Happy birthday, Kate Bush. We'll have another one for you as part of our What Are You Playing Them For? Tomorrow, roughly the same time. Up next, the latest news and sport at 7 o'clock.
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0: Mixed day today. We're going to see it fairly cloudy with some rain this morning, turning drier and brighter as the day goes on, with a mixture of cloud and sunshine this afternoon. Low pollen count and a top temperature around Congleton of 20 Celsius.
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2: Half of the country is suffering drought as campaigners warn that private companies have licenses to take trillions of litres of water out of rivers, lakes and aquifers a year. Environmental charity River Action is calling on the government to review all abstraction licenses and ensure there's a fully funded water resilience plan. Erica Popplewell is their spokesperson.
3: Looks at the abstraction licenses, both essential and non-essential, for environmental sustainability, and that a proper strategic plan is taken, and that the government funds a national water resilience plan that would look at leaks, building new reservoirs and supporting development of wetlands that can act as a sponge when rain does fall.
2: An Environment Agency spokesperson says the licenses are reviewed regularly. An inquiry says the Afghan data breach was a foreseeable failure in a system that left people who'd worked with UK troops in danger for years. Danita Sims has more.
4: The inquiry was first launched last year after it was revealed the personal data of thousands of Afghans applying for relocation to the UK had been inadvertently disclosed in February 2022. The Commons Defence Committee says the Ministry of Defence lacked the expertise to run the UK's Afghan relocation schemes. An MOD spokesperson says they're learning the lessons from this incident.
2: Police will not take any further action against Green Party leader Zach Polanski over an image relating to Nigel Farage on his Instagram. It accepted a collaboration post which depicted a man wearing a t-shirt with the word Nigel and a guillotine on it. Mr. Polanski has admitted it was a mistake, but refused to say he's done anything wrong. Over £8 billion is being put into nuclear submarines to boost Britain's defence and create jobs. Andy Burnham says security isn't just about what we build, but who builds it, adding that the new nuclear scheme will support 47,000 jobs. And speculations mounting that UEFA could threaten to boycott the World Cup over FIFA's plans to have a private company run the World Cup. Former FA chief Mark Palio says it's the European football governing body's trump card, and he's hoping they play it.
5: Leaders at Cheshire East Council have written a letter to the Secretary for Science, Research and Innovation after reports of plans to withdraw funding from Jodrell Bank Observatory. The location, which is used to study signals from space, was one of the world's largest radio telescopes. The authority unanimously reaffirmed its support for Jodrell Bank, writing every effort should be made to protect the landmark. Cheshire East Highways say they're collecting core samples from the road service at Pickmere Lane Bridge. It's to identify what lies beneath the carriageway. They say it will help with the design of a new replacement bridge. And Cheshire East Council has agreed to move forward with plans for the former Flag Lane Baths in Crewe. Cheshire Leisure has been identified as the preferred organisation to bring the historic building back into use. That's the latest. For more news from our area, click silk1069.com.
6: 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Car failed its MOT or is costing too much to repair? Trade stress for cash. Call 01260 252 872.
2: A former FA chief says UEFA should threaten to boycott the World Cup over FIFA's plans to set up a private company to run the World Cup. UEFA's also accused the world football body of enriching themselves and their friends. Derek McInnes expects Olwethu Makanya to become his latest Rangers signing. saying 7 new players have been recruited this summer. Ahead of Friday's Premiership opener against Dundee United, the Rangers manager says he's delighted to have picked Lawrence Shankland as their new team captain.
7: He knows the club. Obviously, he's not long in before me, but he knows the club in terms of being a Glasgow boy and supporting the club. He knows what's expected of him and me and the team this season. So obviously I've got a strong relationship, which always helps.
2: Cricket and former New Zealand captain Stephen Fleming is expected to be appointed as England Test coach after the sacking of Brendan McCullum. McCullum was fired earlier this month following a string of poor results and several off-field incidents. And Saltburn Cricket Club have suspended the player accused of cheating in the viral clicking scandal. The club say they're taking the allegations very seriously.
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8: Part one of our not quite 24-hour question on the way after music from Lost Frequencies. We're also in the next 40 minutes finding out who's getting our very first Fug for Far song of the day. It could well be you if you've been in touch.

Lost Frequencies and Where Are You Now is Cheshire Salt Radio. It is the breakfast show for a Thursday morning. Ariana Grande to play for you, her current single, and we'll check the latest on the roads. Before we do that, not quite a 24-hour question, part one. And it's kind of a bittersweet one, this one, because I spent a lot of my youth in record shops, mostly in Macclesfield, trips to Stockport, Manchester, whenever I was on holiday. And of course now, there are a few left, but not as many as there used to be, because we mostly get our music digitally now. Is that another word I can't say? Alongside nuclear, digitally. I'm just gonna move on. Diana Jones said, Rare Records in Wilmslow, which I must admit, in all my time in my youth, I never ventured into Wilmslow to go to Rare Records. I ventured into Wilmslow in the evenings to go to the Rex on occasion, usually accompanied by a grown-up. Baz Oldfield came up with one I'd never heard of. He said, No Sorry. Where was that, Baz? Oh, sorry. I've just woken up in one of those moods this morning. You'll have to bear with me. Now, Michelle Taylor said Barry White's. And I was thinking, Barry White's, where was that? Somewhere in Macclesfield, by all accounts. But it was BJ Records on Park Green. I was in there a lot. You could get some really rare coloured vinyl in there. Great shop. But I didn't know it was owned by Barry White. So there you go, all these years later, learning something new. Terry-Ann Teresa has come up with a big list. A&A, BJ's, Disco One, don't know that one, WH Smith's and Woolworth's, of course, the obligatory wanderings there on a Saturday, and Terry Blood, another one I don't know. What was the name of his record shop? Or was it Terry Blood's Records? Tony Lawrenson said, Double Four Records only closed last year, and then he sent me a picture of it. I'm not sure if it's not a mug or a painting. Anyway, that's part one. Got quite a few to get through in part two. Do feel free to add. Can you remember the name of any record shops in your town? Yeah.

0: a song from Ariana Grande, Hate That I Made You Love Me. Still to come, part two on the way of our not quite 24-hour question. We asked, can you remember the name of any record shops in your town? You have obliged. Do feel free to add if you've thought of one. 01625 269 000 on the phone. You can pop it on the socials and we'll see what we've got at around about 20 past seven.
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0: Motorways are moving well, the M656 and the 60. No reported issues so far this morning on the major routes. We do have Flowers Lane closed both ways around Leighton between Bob Brown Way and Middlewich Road. Hopefully that's going to reopen tomorrow. And nothing on public transport. Anything you spot, 01625 269 000.
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10: I'm going to dance. going to dance. 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

Breakfast show for a Thursday morning. That is D-Light and Groovers in the Heart. Walk the Moon and Bruce Springsteen on the way. Before that, back to our not quite 24-hour question, which basically was, can you remember the name of any record shops in your town? Now, Terry Bloods was mentioned, and Esme Weatherwax, who wins the award for the best name of the morning, says, wasn't Terry Bloods in the precinct opposite where Timpson's Repairs is now? Well, that was A&A Records. So if Terry Blood owned A&A Records, then yes, you're absolutely right. But I never knew the owner. I was in there all the time, but never knew the owner. Rachel Cutts said, I was always in record shops, but I can't remember what they were called. I heard there's a record place in the Crewe Indoor Market. Yes, there is. Yeah, Rare Records and stuff. It's very good. Steve Horton said Terry Bloods was in Macclesfield. Yes, we know that, but I don't know the name of his record shop. Could be Terry Bloods Records. I did do a bit of a search, and apparently there was a Lloyd Bloods record shop in Stoke. And that said Terry Bloods, so don't know. John Beddoe said Backtracks Music in Sandbach. Mick Greenall said Jones's was an instrument shop. It was. Music Box and Lookings. There you go. Now, we are going back there because I don't remember either of those. I'm not suggesting that Mick is much older than me, but the evidence is it's there, isn't it? Chris Edge said Barry White Park Green, which we know is BJ Records. AA Records in the Indoor Market said Emily Parrish. You used to be able to get little badges as well for your school bags. And there were the cloth ones that you could get from the Army and Navy. And then you could, you know, write bands on them and stuff and try and copy their logos. Andy Barker said A&A Music in Congleton. Sue Donahue said BJ's, A&A, WH Smith's and Woolworths. Lou Mottershead said A&A Music Indoor Market. David Wolliscroft said, can't remember the name near the Cav. No clue. What's the Cav? Sue Williams, BJ's at Park Green, owned by Barry White. Music Box at Church Wallgate said Mary Shaw. Jane Howard said Magpie in Macclesfield. Gene Kirk's going for Barry White's again, BJ's. Pamela Eastwood said Neil and Hardy in Stockport. Wayne Williams has got Amiga Music in Crewe, where I spent my Saturday mornings as a youth. Also frequented Shoot to the Moon in Nantwich. Now there are Apple Stump Records and Vinyl Destinations, respectively. And Martin James, shut up. Martin James finally said Piccadilly Records and Spinning in Manchester. So there we go. We've actually run out of music, but we got there in the end. Thank you for those. We are posting something new on our social media. Have a look, pop something down, and we'll see what we've got.

It's the Breakfast Show for a Thursday morning. That is Bruce Springsteen, Born in the USA. And before that, Shut Up and Dance from Walk the Moon. Still to come, Stella Lefty to play. A day to go. This time tomorrow, we are playing another classic song. A song that you have never heard before. A song that is a belter of your choosing. Oh yes, Challenge Colin is back once again. It could be either William Hope, the paranormal investigator, born in Crewe, in a Ray Parker Jr. Ghostbuster style, suggested by Helen Thomas a couple of weeks back. The Old Infirmary in Macclesfield in a 60s pop style, that came from Margaret Wilson. Malcop Castle in a 70s glam rock style from Kathy Jackson in Congleton. And Mike Maroney in Macclesfield suggested the 108 Steps in the style of Led Zeppelin. One of those songs will play tomorrow. You're not sure what I'm talking about? Where have you been? This is Challenge Colin. This is where you ask our singer-songwriter in residence, Colin Jacklin, to come up with a song with a local context. It could be a person, a building, a road, historical event, anything at all, as long as it's something to do with the local area, and you get to pick the style of music too. Just send us to them, send them to us even, oh dear, and then he'll do it. He's never turned down a challenge. No matter how weird they are, he's always accepted. So effectively, once you've come up with an idea and you've sent it to me, you're going to hear it on the radio on a Friday morning at around about 7:30. So that idea you're forming right now, I want to know what it is. Get in touch, we'll play it for you on The Breakfast Show. On a

So breakfast, Thursday morning, that is the current tune from Stella Lefty, It's Boston. Still to come, Anne-Marie and Shania Twain to play, and then we'll crank up the random request generator and find out who's getting our very first Fug for Fawr song of the morning. Could well be you. Now, date for your diary, if you still have a diary, or, you know, your calendar on your phone, probably the best way for it, is Sunday the 9th of August between 1 and 4pm at Sharston House in Knutsford, holding a summer fair. Loads going on through the course of the afternoon. Fingers crossed the weather's going to be good. It's been nothing but, has it really, apart from maybe this morning? Sizzling barbecues, tombola, whole load of fun. We'll be there on the day alongside Cheshire Farm as well, so there'll be various animals too. More details at kingsleyhealthcare.co.uk on the website. But pop that date down, Sunday the 9th. Well, you're

0: Anne-Marie, Shania Twain with Unhealthy. Wheel spinning. Who's getting our very first Fug for Far song of the morning? Liz Morris in Macclesfield. Morning, Liz. Your tune is here after we've checked the latest on the roads, and we'll do that next.
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0: No issues this morning so far on the motorways. The M6, 56 and the 60 moving well. We do have slow traffic though on the A500, the D road northbound at the M6 around junction 16. It's adding about 5 minutes to your journey time. We do have queues once again on the A34 Manchester Road at Marton. There's got to be some temporary traffic lights there. It's slow heading up towards Sidington. If you're making your way into or out of Macclesfield, it's picking up now on Congleton Road. London Road looking a little bit busy, a bit slow around the Silk Road, but again, no red lines at the moment. And even if you're looking to the approach at the Monk's Heath Crossroads, that's so far so good. Nothing really to tell you about on public transport either, but if you do know of a problem on the roads, do get in touch if it's safe and legal. I know there's new roadworks popping up all over. It's the summer campaign of stopping us doing stuff. Anyway, get in touch, 01625 26 9000.
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0: It's the kind of thing we look for on a Thursday morning for a Fug for Far song. That is The Shaman, Move Any Mountain. That was requested by Liz Morris in Macclesfield and selected by the random request generator to find our feel-good free-for-all tune for the first one. What a corker. Really good, isn't it? If you've got a tune that's a belter, puts you in a good mood and sets you up for the day, and you'd like to hear it on the radio, you can do one of these.
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0: And there's another one on the way after 8 o'clock. We do them twice a day, 7.40 and 8.40. They are your tunes. They match very, very strict criteria. The committee get together on a Thursday afternoon, so today, and will leave me a pile of accepted and rejected tunes tomorrow. The accepted ones I convert onto recycled post-it notes with my calligraphy set using my very best handwriting, and the rejected ones I use a scrap paper in the studio to write stuff on. You know how it works. Anyway, if you've got a song, make sure you get in touch with us. Do one of those methods. Don't forget as well, you can bend the rules if you want something date specific. Let me know that in your message. Right, this is the current tune from Somber. It's Homewrecker.

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0: Not heard that in years. That's our rewind tune from 1986. Deborah Harry and French Kissing in the USA.
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0: A bit cloudy and overcast at first this morning with some rain, turning drier and brighter as we head further in towards the afternoon with some sunshine, low pollen count and a top temperature around Wilmslow of 20 Celsius.
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2: Water supplies are depleting when they shouldn't be. That's what campaigners are warning as half the country is plunged into drought. Environmental charity River Action say billions of litres is lost to leaks and trillions to private companies taking it from rivers, aquifers and lakes. They're calling for a review into licences and for the government to ensure there's a fully funded water resilience plan. Erica Popplewell is their spokesperson.
3: And how we can be more efficient with the water and really hold water companies to account for the leakage instead of relying on households to cut demand through things like hosepipe bans, which really detrimentally impacts so many households.
2: An Environment Agency spokesperson says the licences are reviewed regularly. Meanwhile, a major incident has been declared after a large fire on the Suffolk coast. Officials say around 90 firefighters were tackling the blaze. In Scotland, crews say they're making significant progress tackling a fire in the Cairngorms that broke out 2 weeks ago. Elsewhere, over £8 billion will be invested in nuclear submarines with the new HMS Dreadnought set to be up and running by the 2030s. Some of the money will also go towards Britain's second new boat. Prime Minister Andy Burnham says keeping the country safe is the government's first responsibility. It'll also form part of his scheme to tackle youth unemployment, supporting thousands of jobs. Elderly people are more likely to face long waits in A&E than younger patients. According to data, more than a fifth are waiting over 12 hours. Analysis by the Nuffield Trust think tank shows how elderly and frail patients aged 81 and over are often the worst affected by issues such as corridor care. Mark Dayan is their spokesperson.
4: It really underlines, I think, the depth of the problem the NHS has in being able to have beds free to put emergency patients into. Even as we've got a bit better at arranging GP appointments, arranging planned hospital appointments, that ability to admit somebody to hospital in an emergency, particularly patients with those, really is just not recovering.
2: And NASA are preparing for the launch of a brand new space telescope that could help solve the mysteries of the universe. It'll be able to take pictures 100 times larger than the Hubble telescope, allowing scientists to study planets well beyond our solar system.
5: In local news, officials from Cheshire East Council have written a letter to the government following plans to withdraw funding from what was once the world's largest radio telescope. Jodrell Bank Observatory is set to cease scientific observation in early 2028. Council leader Nick Mannion is among the authority figures writing the appeal, saying every effort should be made to protect the significant capability. Core samples from the road surface at Pickmere Lane Bridge are currently being collected. East Cheshire Highway says it's to identify what lies beneath the carriageway to help design a new replacement bridge. And plans for Flag Lane Baths in Crewe are moving forward. Cheshire East Council say they've identified their preferred organisation as Cheshire Leisure to help bring the historic building back to use. That's the latest, and for more news from our area, click silk1069.com.
1: 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Car failed its MOT or is costing too much to repair? 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Call 01260 252 872.
2: A former FA chief says UEFA should threaten to boycott the World Cup over FIFA's plans to set up a private company to run the World Cup. UEFA's also accused the world football body of enriching themselves and their friends. Derek McInnes expects Olwethu Makanya to become his latest Rangers signing. Seven new players have been recruited this summer. Ahead of Friday's Premiership opener against Dundee United, the Rangers manager says he's delighted to have picked Lawrence Shankland as their new team captain.
6: He knows the club. Obviously, he's not long in before me, but he knows the club in terms of being a Glasgow boy and supported the club. He knows what's expected of him and me and the team this season. So obviously, I've got a strong relationship, which always helps.
2: Cricket and former New Zealand captain Stephen Fleming is expected to be appointed as England Test coach after the sacking of Brendan McCullum. McCullum was fired earlier this month following a string of poor results and several off-field incidents. And Saltburn Cricket Club have suspended the player accused of cheating in the viral clicking scandal. The club say they're taking the allegations very seriously.
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1: Andy Clues. Andy Clues.
0: Sent in Dad Joke of the Day coming up after music from David Guetta, Teddy Swims and Tones and I. And of course, around about 8:30, we'll take a look and find out what's putting a smile on your face today. With Thursday's community news, do feel free to add if you have something. You're

Still breakfast, Thursday morning. That is David Guetta, Teddy Swims and Tones and I with Gone, Gone, Gone. I'm going to play you something from Taylor Swift in the next couple of minutes and we'll see how things are looking on the roads. Before we do that, sent in Dad Joke of the Day from Steve Bailey in Congleton today. Morning, Steve. Steve is a veteran of the 9 at 9. I think this is his first foray, as far as I can remember, into dad jokes. Will it be good enough to get the Joker card? And take it from Kira Dawson, who's 8 years old and won it yesterday. Kira's in Sandbach. Or will Kira keep it for another 24 hours? That is ultimately up to Vanessa, with her verdict on the way around about 8:15. Legally mandated health and safety before the gag then. If you're in the gym with your headphones on, hang on tight to the equipment. And if you're between machines, don't look around to see if you've embarrassed yourself. You know, when you burst out laughing, you will do. There is a danger you could make it worse by walking into or tripping over a piece of equipment, potentially injuring yourself and going viral on Tinterweb. People film themselves in the gym. If you're in the car and the type of person who laughs uncontrollably, best to pull over for 30 seconds or so. Safety first. And for that one person in Cheshire this affects, mind your head on the boot lid. And if you're applying makeup, avoid the eye area just for the length of the gag. You don't want to burst out laughing, accidentally poke yourself in the eye with a mascara brush. It's hurt, that will. Twice it's happened. Right, those are the long versions. Short are back, crisps, stare and beverages. This joke is yours to do with whatever you like today. Feel free to use it in your general day-to-days. Start a joke book or something. It's up to you. Let's do it. Steve Bailey in Congleton's Thursday Dad Joke of the Day. Have you ever tried to catch a fog? I tried yesterday, but I missed. Nice one, Steve. Thanks very much. We'll get Vanessa's verdict after this from Taylor Swift.

0: current tune from Taylor Swift, I Knew It, I Knew You. Still to come, we've got music on the way from the farm. Before that, though, let's get Vanessa's verdict for Steve Bailey in Congleton's Thursday Dad Joke of the Day. Funny, five different smiley faces, but no Joker card awarded. Steve, just one away from getting that Joker card. Never mind, you can always send us another gag. That means that 8-year-old Kira Dawson in Sandbach keeps her Joker card for another 24 hours with all its life-enhancing benefits. Smiles off babies in prams and pushchairs, pats on the back and handshakes of strangers, but we're not doing that. Free stuff in shops, bars, restaurants, petrol stations and garden centres. And if you're very, very lucky, a big fat black and white cat will come and smile at you through your kitchen window. If you've got a joke for us, send them in. We could be doing yours. It won't be tomorrow because tomorrow's mine, but we could be doing them on Monday. Give us a call, pop it on the socials.
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0: No issues on the motorways this morning. We do have a delay though on the A500 as it approaches the M6 junction 16. About 10 minutes along that stretch added to your journey time. And picking up now in Sandbach on the A534 coming off there where it meets Old Mill Road. A bit slow currently if you're travelling on Sandbach Road into Congleton where it meets the little Tesco's, and Martin's still got some delays with some temporary lights on Manchester Road, the A34. Anything you spot, 01625 26 9000.
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Still breakfast. It is Thursday morning. That is the Farm and Groovy Train. Still to come, Room 5 on the way. We've got a tune from Go West. And of course, we'll take a look at your community news for Thursday morning and find out what's putting a smile on your face today. Looking forward to that. I got some great stories on the way, by the way. It's a lot of ways there, isn't there? Now, yesterday we were talking about Wasp Watch. It's something we do during the summer months, well, spring and summer months, over the last 2 or 3 years. And it's just a way of keeping an eye on the wasp population and where they're causing the most nuisance. And generally what I ask you to do is when you've seen a wasp, I need to know where it was, the location and the date. And the time, effectively. But we remarked yesterday that it's been very, very quiet. In fact, since March, I think I've only seen 2 wasps. Just 2. And normally, by this time of year, you are inundated with wasps. They are everywhere, just being annoying and black and yellow. You know, just buzzing around your face, sitting on your food, daring you to do things so it can sting you. But nothing like that this so far. And we did have... Now, I can't remember. Did we use this music for Wasp Watch? I think we might have done. Or did we use... I can't find it now. This one. We'll stick with this one for now, but it's completely irrelevant because the correspondence we've had, as far as wasps go, Martin James yesterday saw a wasp and then sent me a wasp emoji at the kitchen window about 2 weeks ago, but nothing since. Vanessa Smith got in touch as well, saying, Andy, the few wasps I've seen seem to be dying. I did have a bee's nest in my garden, but I haven't seen any of them. I've heard it's because of the previous wet weather. Not sure. Could be. I know that little about wasps. Apart from the fact that they're annoying and stingy, that could actually be the case. Tony Lawrenson, however, said, in answer to your question about Wasp Watch, again, a wasp emoji. Get emojis for anything, can't you? He said, being a gardener, I've seen 3 separate nests so far this year. Beware, they're sneaky. Yes, they are. That is true. So, we'll continue with Wasp Watch for the next couple of months through the course of the summer, but let me know what you've got. So far, pretty quiet as far as I can see.

Thursday morning, Silk Breakfast, that is Go West, and we close our eyes. Before that, of course, we had Room 5 and Oliver Cheatham with Make Love. Still to come, a tune on the way from Chaka Khan. Before that, though, community news for Thursday morning. Thank you very much for the stories. We start with Sue Donoghue, who says, "Morning, Andy. My good news is I won £68 at bingo last night, and I've got my lovely friend coming today for a catch-up. Then we're off out for dinner and shopping. Hope you're okay. Simba had a lovely birthday." Simba's 13th birthday. Two kisses today from Sue. Baz Oldfield said, "No appointments today," which is always good news. Nothing further to report. Rob Mort said, "Morning, Andy. Good news, finally sold a bed after 7 weeks on eBay." Is that a record? I don't know. Linda Pearson said, "Morning, my good news is getting my hair done by my daughter today. I'm looking forward to going to watch football on Saturday, Mac FC." Martin James's good news is off Friday and Saturday, but working Sunday. Susan Woodward said, "Getting ready for a spa weekend in Leek with a friend." Two kisses. Enjoy that, Susan. And finally for now, Angela Morris in Holmes Chapel. The score today is Angela 4, Simon 0. Flipping egg. For the coveted car park spot challenge at work. Great, she says. ! One more day to go. And that is your community news for Thursday, the 30th of July, 2026. We love to get the stories. Keep them coming in, and we'll do it all again tomorrow around about the same.

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1: This boogie's in my soul.
2: Shaka Khan and Snoop Dogg on Silk Breakfast with Boogies in My Soul. Still to come this Thursday morning. Teddy Swims on the way. And then we're going to crank up the random request generator once again and find out who's getting our second and final Fug for Fast song of the morning. Could well be you. Right, what are we talking about? Dancing in the Daylight is back at the Packhorse Bowling and Social Club. It's our spiritual home. It's where it all started over a year ago now. It's a daytime disco for grown-ups playing the hits of the 60s, 70s, 80s and 90s, and it's all in the daytime, which is just perfect. It means it's dead easy getting home and stuff, but it is a great party. If you've been before, get your tickets. You know how good it is. If you've never been, this is the one you go to. Trust me, okay? Go to our Facebook page, click on the link, Dancing in the Daylight. You can buy your tickets from Eventbrite. From there, you've got them, they're secure. Once you've got them, we'll see you there on the 15th.

0: Swims and God Went Crazy. Wheel spinning again for our final Fuffuffuff song of the day. But who's getting it? Well, we won't know till the wheel stops. Kelly Turner in Northwich. Morning, Kelly. Your song is here after we've checked the latest on the roads, and we'll do that next.
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0: Motorways are moving well. We've got some delays on Congleton Road this morning where it meets the Gawsworth Crossroads, and also heading in past the Flowerpot, and one or two delays as well around Presby Road. There's some temporary traffic lights there. Still hold-ups on Manchester Road at Marton. Definitely got to be temporary lights, although I don't know anything about it. Congleton Road's a bit slow going into Sandbach Road going into Congleton, and we've still got delays on the approach of the A500 to the M6 at Junction 16. Anything you spot, 01625 26 9000.
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0: Yep, two more tomorrow morning on Silk Breakfast. A little bit of any other business to wrap up. We start with Natalie Clark, who was talking about Wasp Watch. She said, last time I saw a wasp, it was in the Brocklehurst Arms window on the 13th of July, annoying me while I was trying to have my tea. See, that's what we expected the wasp. It's just been very, very quiet on the wasp front currently. She also mentioned, when we were talking earlier, about the names of record shops you remember, Woolworths, HMV and WH Smiths. Now, I've got a question. Nobody mentioned Margin Music, because that used to sell records and CDs and stuff. And can you remember the name of the record shop above McDonald's? It was mostly CDs then. It was like the early 2000s, late 1990s, early 2000s. It's where I got my Turing Breaks the Optimist album from. I had to wait 6 weeks for it to be delivered. But what

0: Current tune from Take That, Sweet July. Got a rewind song on the way from Talking Heads. We're going back to 1985, just before the news at 9 o'clock. After 9, it is Thursday's 9 at 9. Still no 100% correct answers so far this week. Not good. Hopefully, today, we will. That's down to you, though. Song number 1 is on the way after the news.
1: 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Here are July's gardening tips. Keep on top of the weeding. A large

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1: Cloudy and overcast this morning with some rain expected, turning drier and brighter as the day goes on. That's when we'll see the sunshine. There's a low pollen count in the area and a top temperature around Knutsford of 20 Celsius today.
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2: Campaigners are warning that water supplies are being lost unnecessarily as half the country suffers with drought. Private companies have licenses to take trillions of litres of water out of rivers, lakes and aquifers a year, and billions is lost to leaks. Environmental charity River Action is calling on the government to review water licenses and to ensure stable supplies. Erica Popplewell is their spokesperson.
3: We feel that there's a double standard in this story. Millions of people face hosepipe bans while commercial licenses permit 33 trillion litres a year to be abstracted. And that this is a systemic failure, not a household problem. This is due to decades of underinvestment, leakage and outdated licensing regimes.
2: An Environment Agency spokesperson says the licenses are reviewed regularly. Meanwhile, properties have been evacuated as crews tackle a Heathland wildfire on the Suffolk coast. A major incident was declared after reports of a fire near Leeston shortly after 5:30 yesterday afternoon. Over £8 billion is being put into nuclear submarines to boost Britain's defence and create jobs. Andy Burnham says security isn't just about what we build, but also who builds it, adding that the nuclear scheme will support 47,000 jobs. Elderly patients are more likely to face long waits in A&E than younger patients. Analysis by the Nuffield Trust think tank shows how elderly and frail patients aged 81 and over are often worst affected by issues such as corridor care. Experts have previously assumed that older adults spend longer in A&E because they're more likely to be admitted to hospital. Mark Dayan is from the Nuffield Trust.
4: There are a number of things that make that difficult at the moment. One of them, frankly, is that we've probably prioritised planned care above urgent care. That's been the flagship target. That's where the first choice of the money has gone. Another issue, which the Prime Minister spoke about today, is that a lot of the services that allow people to be safely sent home from hospital are really not in a good state.
2: And the white suit worn by John Travolta in Saturday Night Fever is expected to sell for up to $400,000 next month. It's part of a range of movie props going up for auction in LA, which will also include an axe from The Shining and an original golden snitch from Harry Potter.
5: Leaders at Cheshire East Council have written a letter to the Secretary for Science, Research and Innovation after reports of plans to withdraw funding from Jodrell Bank Observatory. The location, which is used to study signals from space, was one of the world's largest radio telescopes. The authority unanimously reaffirmed its support for Jodrell Bank, writing every effort should be made to protect the landmark. Cheshire East Highways say they're collecting core samples from the road service at Pickmere Lane Bridge. It's to identify what lies beneath the carriageway. They say it will help with the design of a new replacement bridge. And Cheshire East Council has agreed to move forward with plans for the former Flag Lane Baths in Crewe. Cheshire Leisure has been identified as the preferred organisation to bring the historic building back into use. That's the latest. For more news from our area, click silk1069.com.
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1: Thursday's 9 at 9 coming up. In this hour, 3 number 1s, 2 number 2s, a number 3, a number 4, a number 6 and a number 8. All from our mystery year. But what's the year?

Thursday's 9 at 9, Cheshire's Salt Radio. That is DB Boulevard, Point of View. Got to number 3 in our mystery year. And a number 1 for DJ Sammy with Heaven. But what is the mystery year? Special secret double bonus points this morning go to Natalie Clark in Macclesfield, Mark Hewitt in Stoke, Nicola Hughes in Macclesfield, Simon Moss in Macclesfield, Andy Smith in Macclesfield, Melissa Bell in Wilmslow, Caroline Cross in Sandbach, Paula Courts in Sandbach, and Fiona Dawson in Houschapel. Okay, news clues. This was the year the Queen celebrated her Golden Jubilee with a nationwide tour and a series of concerts at Buckingham Palace. It was a year that Geoffrey Archer's appeal against his conviction for perjury was dismissed. The case against royal butler Paul Burrell collapsed following intervention from the Queen. Edwina Curry admitted a 4-year affair with John Major. And it was also the year that the Princess Anne, or rather Princess Anne, not the Princess Anne, became the first member of the royal family since Charles I to be... What does that say? Convicted of a criminal offence after an incident in Windsor Great Park when her dog bit somebody. Wow. I vaguely remember that. What is the mystery year? Get in touch if you know.

0: Thursday's 9 at 9, got to number 6 for Paul Oakenfold, then Starry Eyed Surprise featuring Shifty Shell Shock. Can you remember? Yeah. Well, what is the year? 01625 269000 on the phone. Pop it on the socials. All will be revealed after we've played you song number 9, roughly around 10 to 10. Of course, if you know and you nailed on, but you haven't let me know yet, then currently, effectively, nobody knows that you know, which means you don't get your smug points. That slight self-satisfactory feeling you get for the rest of the day, knowing that you got the year correct, maybe others got it wrong, or worse, didn't even play. But currently, it's just you, yourself, and you, I suppose, effectively. Make sure you get in touch. If you're not sure, not a problem. We've got a number 2 on the way from Kylie Minogue, and of course, some more news clues to help you out.
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0: Motorways are moving well. We've got some delays on Congleton Road heading down towards the Flower Pot this morning into town. London Road's a bit busy on the approach to Hare Hill. If you're making your way around Congleton, busy but moving, really. No red lines currently. Not particularly bad in Sandbach, although Old Mill Road's got a bit of a queue down towards the four-way traffic lights. And we've still got hold-ups on the A500 going towards the M6 around Junction 16. Anything new spot today? 01625 26 9000.
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for Kylie Minogue. It is Love at First Sight. It is the 9 at 9 Cheshire Salt Radio. Do you know the year? Don't be shy, get in touch. JCT has got it, possibly in Settle, maybe back in Nantwich, not sure. But he does remember it from his university days, and he did a bit of DJing himself. Sue Donahue in Macclesfield's got it. We've also got correct answers from Tony and Sue in Macclesfield, Sarah Thorne in Poynton, Samantha Turner in Northwich, Karen Sinclair in Poynton, and Graham Brooks in Poynton. But we're on 99%. Yes, we have had a wrong answer. I know. Macktown finished 13th in the third division in this year on 58 points. The Alex finished 22nd in Division 1 on 49 points. They were relegated to League 2. And it was also the year in July, the 24th actually, the Queen, accompanied by Prince Philip, visited Macclesfield as part of her Golden Jubilee tour, 53 years after her first visit as a princess. There's some clues. Here's

Loud Sound of the Underground, number one in our mystery year, and a number one for Westlife with World of Our Own. Rachel Cutts has got it in Congleton. Good morning, Rachel. We've got correct answers too from Claire Davenport in Poynton, Steve Bailey in Congleton, Becky Slater in Macclesfield, Lisa Watson in Macclesfield, Sarah Thompson in Knutsford, Melanie Walker in Macclesfield, Sarah Lewis in Sandbach, and Laura Braithwaite in Wilmslow. This was the year that Monsters Ball... Halle Berry got the Best Actress Oscar for Monsters Ball. Denzel Washington got the Best Actor for Training Day, and the Best Picture went to A Beautiful Mind. It was the year that Winona Ryder... I'll start this again. Dear, oh dear. The year that Winona Ryder was accused of shoplifting in Beverly Hills. The year, too, that Tony Blackburn was named King of the Jungle in the first I'm a Celebrity, Get Me Out of Here. Kate Lawler won Big Brother. Angus Deaton departed Have I Got News For You after revelations about his private life. The Teletubbies made their TV debut in China, and that'll do, won't it? What do you reckon? Get in touch if you know. Maybe Robbie Williams will help you out. This got to number four.

0: It's 9 at 9. Robbie Williams with Feel. That got to number 4 in our mystery year. But what is that year? If you think you know, 01625 269 000 on the phone. Bung it on the socials. All will be revealed after we've played you music from Puddle of Mud and something from Justin Timberlake. Final set of clues then. This was the year that Brazil won the World Cup. Wayne Rooney signed for Everton in this year. That's it for that page. I've got something else here because there was a lack of football stuff, really. Arsenal were the champions of the Premier League, their second Premier League title in this year. Ipswich Town, Derby County and Leicester City were all relegated. It was also the year, and this was the first division back in their days, Man City were the champions. They were promoted alongside West Bromwich Albion and Birmingham City. It was the year that Barnsley, Stockport County and horror amongst horrors, Crewe Alexandra, were all relegated. That's it for clues. What is the year? Two more songs to go. All will be revealed in the next 10 minutes.
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0: 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What is the year?
1: Something about you. Well, I'm looking at you, whatever. Keep looking at me. You're scared now, right? Don't feel me, baby. It's just time.

0: 9 at 9 for a Thursday morning. Cheshire Salt Radio, number 2 for Justin Timberlake with Like I Love You and Blurry, Puddle of Mud, which got to number 8 in our mystery year. Well done to Tony Lawrenson in Marple, Martin James in Weaverham, Stephen Hudson in Disley, Joanne Hart got it, third attempt, Vanessa Smith got it as well. And there was an argument. Yes, there was an argument. There was a year that was suggested. It was a year out because, well, it's Westlife, World of Our Own. The album came out in November of the year before, the single February of the year we were looking for, 2002. And remember, it's not the year it's released, it's the year it charts. So, 97% correct answers, no 100% once again, and a row. Brilliant, just what we need. Right. Poor week so far. In fact, 97%, one of the lowest scores we've had. We will, of course, do it again tomorrow. It's your one last chance this week, anyway, to redeem yourselves and try and get 100% correct answers. We've got 9 songs, all from a mystery year, all different tunes, and different news clues to help you out. Special secret double bonus points. I might suspend for the day, because we're all right today. Yesterday, first answer was wrong, but we'll see. It's back tomorrow after the news at 9 o'clock. Up next, a rewind tune from The Teardrop Explodes.
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1: Fairly cloudy day to start with and some rain expected this morning, turning drier and

0: brighter into the afternoon with some sunshine, low pollen count, and a top temperature around Macclesfield of 20 Celsius.
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2: Water supplies are depleting when they shouldn't be. That's what campaigners are warning as half the country is plunged into drought. Environmental charity River Action say billions of litres is lost to leaks and trillions to private companies taking it from rivers, aquifers and lakes through abstraction licences. Erica Popplewell is their spokesperson.
3: Look at the abstraction licences and that a proper strategic plan is taken and that the government funds a national water resilience plan. That would look at leaks, building new reservoirs and supporting development of wetlands that can act as a sponge when rain does fall.
2: An environment agency spokesperson says the licences are reviewed regularly. Meanwhile, a major incident's been declared after a large fire on the Suffolk coast. Properties have also been evacuated, with officials saying around 90 firefighters were tackling the blaze. In Scotland, crews say they're making significant progress tackling a fire in the Cairngorms that broke out 2 weeks ago. Elsewhere, over £8 billion is being put into new nuclear submarines to boost Britain's defences and create jobs. Andy Burnham says security isn't just about what we build, but who builds it, adding that the nuclear scheme will support 47,000 jobs. Policing bosses are calling for the biggest change to the force in a generation. The National Police Chiefs Council want fewer but bigger forces with defined local policing areas. Elderly people are more likely to face long waits in A&E than younger patients. According to data, more than a fifth are waiting over 12 hours. Analysis by the Nuffield Trust think tank shows how elderly and frail patients aged 81 and over are often worst affected by issues such as corridor care. Matthew Dayan is their spokesperson.
4: A third of all people admitted in February were waiting more than 12 hours, which is a really unpleasant situation for anyone. And that's particularly concentrated in certain groups, with more than 40% of people over the age of 80 who are admitted to hospital having waited that long.
2: And we're hearing reports that Eddie Howe is set to leave Newcastle United after almost 5 years in charge. The Magpies finished 12th in the Premier League last season, faced two major departures this summer and lost 4-1 to Championship side Bristol City in a friendly last night. For On Radio News Hub, I'm Frankie Hersine.
5: Officials from Cheshire East Council have written a letter to the government following plans to withdraw funding from what was once the world's largest radio telescope. Jodrell Bank Observatory is set to cease scientific observation in early 2028. Council leader Nick Mannion is among the authority figures writing the appeal, saying every effort should be made to protect the significant capability. Core samples from the road surface at Pickmere Lane Bridge are currently being collected. East Cheshire Highway says it's to identify what lies beneath the carriageway to help design a new replacement bridge. And plans for Flag Lane Baths in Crewe are moving forward. Cheshire East Council say they've identified their preferred organisation as Cheshire Leisure to help bring the historic building back to use. That's the latest, and for more news from our area, click silk1069.com.
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0: Our brand new song of the week is here after music from Benson Boone and the Eurythmics and Aretha Franklin. And at 10 to 11, brand new topic for a brand new list, hopefully getting another 10 out of 10. But of course, we shall see, won't we?

Cheshire Silk Radio. Eurythmics and Aretha Franklin, Sisters Are Doing It For Themselves. Benson Boone before that, Mystical Magical. Time for our song of the week. It is the brand new single from Pixie Lott. It's called Dance Like No One's Watching.

0: That is our brand new song of the week. It's Pixie Lott, Dance Like No One Is Watching. I love the press releases for this. I'm not blaming the artist at all, but the way these things are written sometimes, check this out. For the first time, Pixie handed total creative control over to her audience to decide her next musical direction. Launching a poll on her Instagram, she asked her followers a simple question. Did they want a massive high-energy party anthem or a stripped-back emotional story song? Okay, translation. Somebody, probably a publicist, stuck it on Instagram. They had the two songs recorded. They weren't particularly bothered which one was released as a single because both are going on the new album. I know, cynic. I've told you, I got up in a funny mood this morning. But regardless of all that, it is a belter. You'll hear it again later on this afternoon with Darren and, of course, all for the rest of this week on Cheshire Salt Radio. Up next, Karen Ramirez.
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Cheshire Soul Radio, Karen Ramirez, Looking for Love. Still to come, B15 Project. We've got Bonnie Tyler on the way. And, of course, the question to this answer. 150,000. OK? 150,000 is the answer. The question here, around about 10:30.

Late great Bonnie Tyler, Holding Out for a Hero, and before that, B15 and Girls Like Us. Cheshire Salt Radio, still to come, music on the way from Snow Patrol and Kylie. Before that, though, the question to today's answer. The answer is 150,000. The question is, how many UFO sightings have been reported around the world over the past 5 decades? 150,000. Well, technically, more than 150,000. They're logged with the American National UFO Reporting Center since it was founded in 1974. And its website says, throughout its history, the center has processed over 150,000 reports and has distributed its information to thousands of individuals. In Washington, 88 out of every 100,000 residents reckon they've seen a UFO, the highest proportion of claims in the world. And the most common time for UFO sightings, according to data, is July. So there we go. So if you saw something in the sky over the last month or so and you weren't sure what it was, well, it's unidentified because you're not sure what it is. But yeah, did you report it? That is the question. Do you believe in them? That's also another question. Maybe ask that another day. Maybe it become a not quite 24-hour question at some point. And you know, I think, going back, I think we have asked that question once. In fact, I'm almost sure we have. I'd have to dig through the archives, as it were, which is like a big dusty cellar with a load of cardboard boxes with yellowing bits of paper with stuff written on. And it's not just on a pen drive on my laptop, because that's less romantic. Anyway, moving on. It's so-

0: A song from Snow Patrol and Kylie Minogue, These Alarms. Still to come, Sheryl Crow, Silk Sonic on the way, something from U2, and we'll be launching Thursday's List.
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0: This coming Saturday, the 1st of August, Macclesfield Repair Cafe is back at the Duke Street Community Centre in the car park in Macclesfield between 10 and 2. They'll help to repair textiles and clothing, electrical and electronic items, mechanical items, toys, woodwork and bicycles, and the cafe offers tea, coffee and delicious cakes as well. Thursday the 6th to Sunday the 9th of August is the English National Sheepdog Trials at Bullocks Lane in Sutton. It's a 1 o'clock start on the Thursday, 7.30 in the morning for Friday, Saturday and Sunday, as well as the excellent trials with some of the best in the country. Honestly, it's a sight to behold. There's a whole host of other things, including trade stands, tug of war, craft fair, fell race, hot food and drink available all day, Granelli's ice cream, milkshakes from Shakes on the Rocks, full bar, come by refreshment van and Amy's gin bar. £5 entrance fee. Sunday the 9th of August, Macclesfield Armed Forces and Veterans Breakfast Club is back at the Broken Cross Club in Mac at 9.30 till 12. 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

0: That is the current song from U2. It is Street of Dreams. Before that, of course, Silk Sonic and Leave the Door Open. And Sheryl Crow's If It Makes You Happy. Coming up, the Rewind tune on the way before the very latest news at 11 o'clock.
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0: Thursday's List before that. Well done for yesterday. Top 10 best toys ever. Giving us 3 out of 5. And another broken record, 223 in a row. Breaking records every day since we went past the 198. Can we do it again today? We'll reveal the topic. You'll have an hour to find all 10 items on the list. Updates roughly every 20 minutes. Clues after 11:30 if you need them. And then by 10 to 12, hopefully, 4 out of 5, 224 in a row. That's the plan. Today's topic, the top 10 sci-fi films. Again, this is a 2026 survey. Came out the other week. No Googling, please. Let me know what you've got. Once again, it's a very straightforward question. It's just there's a lot of sci-fi. Hopefully, I'll have the 10 out of 10 in an hour's time. We'll check our progress even, in the next 20 minutes, around about 10 past 11 with our first update. Top 10 sci-fi films is Thursday's List. Good luck.
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0: Cloudy this morning with rain turning drier and brighter with sunshine as we head further in towards the afternoon. There's a low pollen count and a top temperature around Poynton of 20 Celsius.
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2: Water supplies are depleting when they perhaps shouldn't be. That's what campaigners are warning as half the country is plunged into drought. Environmental charity River Action say billions of litres is lost to leaks and trillions to private companies taking it from rivers, aquifers and lakes. They're calling for a review into licences and for the government to ensure there's a fully funded water resilience plan. Erica Popplewell is their spokesperson.
3: And how we can be more efficient with the water that does fall. And really hold water companies to account for the leakage instead of relying on households to cut demand through things like hose pipe bans, which really detrimentally impacts so many households.
2: An Environment Agency spokesperson says the licenses are reviewed regularly. Meanwhile, there's been almost double the number of deaths.

0: caused by heat waves so far this year than in last summer. That's according to the UK Health Security Agency. They reported 2,877 heat-associated deaths during the heat waves in May and June this year. The UK HSA say the figure's already approaching the annual record from 2022. Over £8 billion will be invested in nuclear submarines, with the new HMS Dreadnought set to be up and running by the 2030s. Some of the money will also go towards Britain's second new boat. Prime Minister Andy Burnham says keeping the country safe is the government's first responsibility. It'll also form a part of a scheme to tackle youth unemployment, adding it'll support 47,000 jobs. Elderly people are more likely to face long waits in A&E than younger patients. According to data, more than a fifth are waiting over 12 hours. Analysis by the Nuffield Trust think tank shows how elderly and frail patients aged 81 and over are often worse affected by issues such as corridor care. Mark Dayan is their spokesperson.
1: It really underlines the depth of the problem the NHS has in being able to have beds free to put emergency patients into. Even as we've got a bit better at arranging GP appointments, arranging planned hospital appointments, that ability to admit somebody to hospital in an emergency, particularly patients with those, really, it's just not recovering.
0: And it's been reported Eddie Howe's left Newcastle United. The 48-year-old spent nearly 5 years at St James's Park, delivering the club's first major trophy in 70 years.
2: Leaders at Cheshire East Council have written a letter to the Secretary for Science, Research and Innovation after reports of plans to withdraw funding from Jodrell Bank Observatory. The location, which is used to study signals from space, was one of the world's largest radio telescopes. The authority unanimously reaffirmed its support for Jodrell Bank, writing every effort should be made to protect the landmark. Cheshire East Highways say they're collecting core samples from the road service at Pickmere Lane Bridge to identify what lies beneath the carriageway. They say it will help with the design of a new replacement bridge. And Cheshire East Council has agreed to move forward with plans for the former Flag Lane Baths in Crewe. Cheshire Leisure has been identified as the preferred organisation to bring the historic building back into use. That's the latest. For more news from our area, click silk1069.com.
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0: Pet Shop Boys, Suburbia, Lola Young with Messy. Still to come, the current song from The Script on the way.
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0: Top 10 sci-fi films, a new list for 2026. We start with Vanessa Smith. We've got loads in, by the way. Star Wars, Avatar, The Mandalorian and Grogu, Mortal Kombat 2, Scream 7, the Super Mario Galaxy movie. Sue Donahue's got E.T., Star Wars, Alien, Men in Black, Blade Runner, War of the Worlds and Paul. Tony Lawrenson has got Blade Runner, Alien, Aliens, Star Wars A New Hope, Star Wars Return of the Jedi, Star Wars Empire Strikes Back, Terminator, Terminator 2, Predator, E.T., Close Encounters of the Third Kind, Star Trek The Wrath of Khan, Star Trek Search for Spock, Total Recall, Hunger Games, Divergent, Ghostbusters, Battlestar Galactica and Armageddon. And Natalie Clark's got Blade Runner, Star Wars, Return of the Jedi, The Revenge of the Sith, E.T., War of the Worlds, Alien, Planet of the Apes and Transformers. Impressive list. Thank you for those. We've got 1, 2, 3, 4, 5, 6, 7. Great start. 7 down, 3 to find. Keep your answers coming in. We'll have another update around about 11:30. We may even get them all. Who knows? Top 10 sci-fi films is today's list.
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0: song of the week from The Script. That was The Crowd Was Singing Wonderwall. Still to come this Thursday morning, we've got Delamitri on the way next.
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Delamitri, always the last to know. Today's list is the top 10 sci-fi films. We've got 7, 3 left to find. Have we got them all? We'll find out after Daft Punk and Luther Vandross. 1!

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0: Still to come, music from Ray to Play and Raven Lynne. Little poem there for a Thursday. Just off the top of my head and everything. Leave me alone, I know it's sad. Right, let's have a look at where we are on today's list. Top 10 sci-fi films, new list for 2026. We've got 7, 3 to find. Rachel Cutts says The Matrix, Alien, Close Encounters of the Third Kind, Guardians of the Galaxy, The Thing, and Men in Black. Close Encounters of the Third Kind is one of the first films I saw at the Rex Cinema in Wilmslow. Little tidbit for you. Space Odyssey, The Empire Strikes Back, War of the Worlds in Jurassic Park. That came from Vanessa Smith. Tony Lawrenson back with War of the Worlds, The Martian, 2001 A Space Odyssey, and Flash Gordon. Babs Whiteleg, Star Wars Episode 1 A New Hope. The Empire Strikes Back, Return of the Jedi, Alien, Aliens, The Wrath of Khan, Close Encounters, Blade Runner, Terminator, and Terminator 2. And Paul Moses has got Fifth Element, Stargate, Armageddon, and Total Recall. Okay, we've got 1, 2, 3, 4, 5, 6, 7, 8. That's not bad at all. 2 clues on the way in the next few minutes.

0: Raven Lanay, Love Me Not, and Ray, Where Is My Husband? Still to come, we've got music on the way from Bryan Adams, the Dandy Warhols, and Bruno Mars, and this.
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0: Top 10 sci-fi films, only two left to find. Got a couple of clues worked out for you. Number 7 on the list is a movie from 1985, okay, directed by Terry Gilliam, and it's the name of a country, South American country, okay, that used to win the World Cup a lot. Not the other ones that lost in the final this time, okay? Begins with a B. I think that's an adequate clue. Jonathan Pryce was in it. Robert De Niro was in it. Ian Holm was in it. Bob Hoskins was in it. Michael Palin was in it. Of course he was. And then number 8 on the list is probably what could be classed as one of the first ever sci-fi films. Made in 1927, directed by Fritz Lang. It was a massive movie. Absolutely huge film in this particular year. German Expressionism, science fiction movie, begins with an M, all right? I think that will do for clues, okay? So, a 1927, potentially first ever sci-fi movie, German Expressionist film, begins with an M, and the other one is a South American country, not them that just lost the final to Spain. The other one. Get in touch. Let me know what you've got. Hopefully a 10 out of 10.
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0: Bruno Mars, I Just Might, Dandy Warhol's Bohemian Like You, and Bryan Adams, The Only Thing That Looks Good On Me Is You. On the way, Irene Cara with a rewind tune. 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
0: Top 10 sci-fi films. We had 8, 2 clues. Thankfully, done and dusted. Becky Slater's got 2. She's John Terry'd it today. Said she'd been busy. She had a hospital appointment. All right, Becky. Tony Lawrenson got 2. Babs Whiteleg got 1. Vanessa Smith got 2. Given is the 10 out of 10. The movies are 2001 A Space Odyssey, Blade Runner, Alien, Close Encounter of the Third Kind, Aliens, Star Wars, Brazil, Metropolis, The Terminator, and The Empire Strikes Back. There we go. Jobs are good. That's 4 out of 5, 224 in a row. Another brand new record, and we will do it all again tomorrow around about the same time here on Cheshire's Silk Radio.
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1: Good sunny spells again today, feeling very warm, temperatures in the mid-20s.
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2: There's been almost double the number of deaths caused by heatwaves so far this year than in last summer. Frankie Hairsine has more.
3: That's according to the UK Health Security Agency. They reported 2,877 heat-associated deaths during the heatwaves in May and June this year. The UK HSA say the figure's already approaching the annual record from 2022. It comes as properties have been evacuated as firefighters battle a large heathland blaze on the Suffolk coast during the UK's fourth heatwave of the summer. A major incident was declared after Suffolk Fire and Rescue responded to reports of a wildfire at Dunwich Heath near Leeston yesterday.
2: Next, the Prime Minister's announced over £8 billion is being put into new nuclear submarines to boost Britain's defence and create jobs. Andy Burnham says security isn't just about what we build, but it's about who builds it, adding that the nuclear scheme will support 47,000 jobs. A Scottish woman whose body was found in a suitcase in Greece has been identified. The body of 38-year-old Elizabeth Jane Ross was discovered by a homeless man in a derelict building in the Kipseli area of Athens on July 18th. She's believed to have died between 5 and 7 days before she was found. Elderly people are more likely to face long waits in A&E than younger patients. An analysis by the Nuffield Trust think tank shows elderly and frail patients aged 81 and over are often worse affected by issues such as corridor care. Mark Dyan is their spokesperson.
4: There are a number of things that make that difficult at the moment. One of them, frankly, is that we've probably prioritised planned care above urgent care. That's been the flagship target.

0: Okay, that's where the first choice of the money has gone. Another issue, which the Prime Minister spoke about, is that a lot of the services that allow people to be safely sent home from hospital are really not in a good state. Depth of the problem the NHS has in being able to have beds free.
1: And New Zealander Stephen Fleming has been confirmed as England's new Test head coach. Meanwhile, Joel Root will take over again as Red Bull captain. In local news, officials from Cheshire's Council have written a letter to the government following plans to withdraw funding from what was once the world's largest radio telescope. John Rail Bank Observatory is set to cease scientific observation in early 2028. Council leader Nick Mannion is among the authority figures writing the appeal, saying every effort should be made to protect the significant capability. Core samples from the road surface at Pickmere Lane Bridge are currently being collected. East Cheshire Highway says it's to identify what lies beneath the carriageway to help design a new replacement bridge. And plans for Flag Lane Baths in Crewe are moving forward. Cheshire East Council say they've identified their preferred organisation as Cheshire Leisure to help bring the historic building back to use. That's the latest, and for more news from our area, click silk1069.com.

Thursday's Midday Mystery Year on the Big Afternoon Show. We kicked it off with Snap and Rhythm as a Dancer. Charles and Eddie, would I lie to you? Mr. Big next. One hit wonder to be with you. Aladdin was at the cinemas. The voice of the genie was Robin Williams. A Few Good Men. We also have Reservoir Dogs, The Bodyguard with Kevin Costner and Whitney Houston. And also Home Alone 2 was at the cinemas, the one where he got lost in New York. But what's the year?

0: Mr. Big, One It Wonder, to be with you. What is the year 1992 we were in today? Right, M People and Ariana Grande lined up next.
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0: That is Madonna, Beautiful Stranger, on the Big Afternoon Show. On the way next, Janet Jackson and some Lionel Richie.
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0: Everything But the Girl I'm Missing on the way next, an 80s rewind from Midure, and then we'll do the news and sport at one after 1 o'clock. Today's random pub quiz question.
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0: That is Mitchell, If I Was, on the Big Afternoon Show. I've got some shocking news, what the BBC have cancelled. And on the list is one of my favourite new versions featuring Bradley Walsh. More on that after 1 o'clock. Right, let's do some news and sport.
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0: 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Temperatures in the mid-20s.
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2: The number of deaths caused by heatwaves so far this year has doubled compared to last summer. Frankie Hairsine has more.
3: Now that's according to the UK Health Security Agency. They reported 2,877 heat-associated deaths during the heatwaves in May and June this year. It comes as properties have been evacuated as firefighters battle a large heathland blaze on the Suffolk coast during the UK's fourth heatwave of the summer. A major incident was declared after Suffolk Fire and Rescue responded to reports of a wildfire at Dunwich Heath near Leeston yesterday. Meanwhile, the UK HSA say the number of heat-associated deaths this year is approaching a record high.
2: The Bank of England has left interest rates unchanged at 3.75%. That's exactly what economists had predicted, despite attacks in the region and US threats reigniting some concerns over inflation. Three migrants have died while trying to reach the UK after one of the busiest days for Channel crossings this year. The group were found dead on a boat off the coast of Dunkirk. ScotRail has apologised to passengers after many reported issues booking tickets and logging in after a new app launched. The rail operator launched a new website and app with an updated ticketing platform for travellers this morning to make the experience simpler, faster and more reliable. Motorists who wear sunglasses that are too dark are being warned that they could be breaking the law. Sunglasses rated at the highest level on the visible light transmission scale can actually impair vision while driving. Harriet Ternando is from the RAC.
4: These tend to be the sunglasses that only let in a small percentage of daylight, such as those used in high altitude mountain environments, those used for skiing and sailing. So these may well be too dark and might be illegal to wear behind the wheel.
2: And Sir Paul McCartney, Olivia Dean and Ray are among the artists shortlisted for the 2026 Mercury Prize. The prize is awarded each year to the best album by an artist from the UK or Ireland.
5: In local news, fire crews were called out yesterday afternoon at a fire at a field in Bossley. The affected area was 30 metres by 15 metres. Firefighters from Macclesfield used two hose reels as well as implements to turn over the grass to fully extinguish it. The farmer was also in attendance. Plans looking for permission to build around 100 homes at Holmes Chapel have been unanimously turned down by Cheshire East Council because of the detrimental impact the development would have on Jodrell Bank. Outline permission was being sought by Bridgemount Developments up to 101 dwellings on land off London Road. The site falls between the consultation zone for Jodrell Bank, a designated World Heritage site, and council planners had recommended it to be refused. And figures from the ONS suggest that population growth in England and Wales has slowed to its lowest rate since the COVID-19 pandemic. Around one in four local areas saw a fall in their population in the year to mid-2025. For more news from our area, click silk1069.com.
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0: age, we will buy it. Call Goodwins on 01260 252 872.
1: It's reported that Eddie Howe is set to leave Newcastle United after almost 5 years in charge. The Magpies finished 12th in the Premier League last season, faced two major departures this summer in Anthony Gordon and Sandro Tonali, and lost 4-1 to Championship side Bristol City in a friendly last night. Howe secured the club's first major silverware in 70 years, winning the Carabao Cup in 2025. Derek McInnes has appointed summer signing and his old Hearts player Lawrence Shankland as the new Rangers captain.
2: He knows the club. Obviously, he's not long in before me, but he knows the club in terms of being a Glasgow boy and supported the club. He knows what's expected of him and me and the team this season. So, obviously, I've got a strong relationship, which always helps.
1: Cricket, and Joe Root's back as England's Test captain, while New Zealand's Stephen Fleming will take over as head coach. Five-time Indian Premier League winner replaces fellow Kiwi Brendan McCullum following a disastrous Ashes campaign and a home series loss to New Zealand. And Saltburn Cricket Club have suspended the player at the centre of the viral finger-clicking scandal.
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Find Your Cannibals, Good Thing. Before that, Clean Bandit, Anne-Marie and Crybaby, Taylor Swift. Next, I Knew It, I Knew You. 70% of us like to eat this all year round, and it's normally associated with summer. 70% of us eat this summer-related food all year round. What is it, though?

0: myself and Taylor Swift on Newer to News, the big afternoon show, Thursday afternoon, hurtling towards the weekend. The end of July, tomorrow, 1st of August, yeah, on Saturday. Where's that year gone?
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Hammer to Fall, Shaka Khan, Snoop Dogg now, and the Boogies in myself. Don't forget, we're on the way before 2 o'clock. I'm going to tell you some really good shows that the BBC have cancelled. And on there is one of my favourite ones. I'm going to tell you all about them before 2 o'clock.

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1: It's the latest offering from Shaka Khan, Snoop Dogg and Boogies in My Soul. 70% of us like to eat this summer-related food all year round. But what is it? Take that. New song is on the way.
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Jonas Brothers, Waffle House, and you take that next, and Sweet July and Duffy on the way soon as well. So, Celebrity Mastermind and the comedy series Live at the Apollo have been cancelled by the BBC as the corporation makes further financial savings, including blankety-blank with Bradley Walsh. Why is that expensive? Because he does make jokes on that new blankety-blank that the prizes are rubbish. The prizes are stuff that people don't really want and very low-budget prizes. Bradley Walsh was brilliant on blankety-blank. I really enjoyed watching the remake of Blankety Blank with Bradley Walsh. So I think they made a mistake there. The others, I never watched Mastermind. Live at the Apollo, yeah, good stand-up comedy. We don't get enough of that on telly.

0: Duffy Mercy, Thompson Twins next for our rewind. 70% of us eat this summer-related food all year round. Well done to most of you, yeah. It's ice cream. Yeah, you can have ice cream any time of the year, can't you? But it's normally associated with summer, isn't it? Something to cool you down, like a 99, which is wrong that they call it a 99. Why do they call it a 99? Did it used to be 99 pence back in the day? Because a 99 is not 99 pence anymore. It's more like 3 or 4 quid, isn't it, you know?
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2: The Bank of England has held interest rates for the fifth successive time. That's despite cautioning that energy prices and an AI-driven memory chip shortage will drive inflation higher. Forecasts by the central bank have also suggested that food inflation is set to tick higher later this year, as supply issues linked to hot and dry weather weigh on prices for shoppers. There's been almost double the number of deaths caused by heatwaves so far this year compared to last year. Frankie Hairsine has more.
3: That's according to the UK Health Security Agency. They reported 2,877 heat-associated deaths during the heatwaves in May and June this year. The UK HSA say the figure's already approaching the annual record from 2022. It comes as properties have been evacuated as firefighters battle a large heathland blaze on the Suffolk coast during the UK's fourth heatwave of the summer. A major incident was declared after Suffolk Fire and Rescue responded to reports of a wildfire at Dunwich Heath near Leeston yesterday.
2: The wildfire in Suffolk is currently not affecting operations at Sizewell B power station. The energy supplier says they're closely monitoring the situation. The Prime Minister's announced over £8 billion is being put into new nuclear submarines to boost Britain's defence and create jobs. Andy Burnham says security isn't just about what we build, but also about who builds it, adding that the nuclear scheme will support 47,000 jobs. As the UK faces its fourth summer heatwave, motorists who wear sunglasses that are too dark are being warned they could be breaking the law. Harriet Hernando is from the RAC.
4: They're affecting your ability to see other road users, such as pedestrians and cyclists, or even, say, the brake lights on the car ahead, then that's obviously going to cause issues.
2: A former England footballer turned pundit Sean Wright-Phillips has signed up for Strictly Come Dancing. The 44-year-old was announced as the latest star to be joining the upcoming 2026 season.
5: In local news, Cheshire Fire and Rescue Service were called out yesterday to a fire at a field in Bosley. It was put out by firefighters using two hose reels. The area measured 30 metres by 15 metres. Crews also used implements to turn over the grass to fully extinguish it. The farmer was also in attendance. Cheshire East Council has refused an application for around 100 homes because of the detrimental impact the development would have on Jodrell Bank. Bridgemount Developments applied for outline permission for up to 101 dwellings on land off London Road at Holmes Chapel, but the site falls within the consultation zone for Jodrell Bank, a designated World Heritage Site, and council planners had recommended it to be refused. And new figures show that population growth in England and Wales has slowed to its lowest rate since the COVID-19 pandemic. The slowdown is largely due to the ongoing fall in net migration to the UK, which has dropped sharply since hitting record levels in 2023. That's the latest. For more news from our area, click silk1069.com.

0: Stars and Drive before that, Camila Cabello, My Oh My, new Snow Patroller, Kylie Malone next on Movie Challenge then. The clue one yesterday on Wednesday is that it's, well, it is a superhero related film.
1: You're Superman's best friend, huh?
2: No, his cousin.
0: And the very first version of this film was done in 1984.

0: Snow Patrol, Kylie Minogue, and These Arms, a former song of the week for us. We've got Genesis on the way next. We'll do some Boy George on his own with our Culture Club soon.
1: Now there's no stopping our family adventures.
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Lady Gaga, Bad Romance. So the back to school season is just round the corner. I know we're only talking about this because school holidays, we're into what, week three now or week two of the school holidays? They don't go back until the first week of September, so another month to go yet. But it's really interesting that in the shops, it's all about back to school. School uniform shops are doing bumper business, obviously, because people going up to high school, people going up to

0: Lady song from U2, Still a Street of Dreams. Before that, Boy George, Everything I Own. Maroon 5 and Christina Aguilera on the way soon. And new music from the Stockport Boys, Blossoms.
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0: That is Maroon 5 and Christina Aguilera, Moves Like Jagger. 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Yeah, tying a knot is all right. 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Recalling phone numbers off the top of your head. You don't need to, do you? It's on your mobile phone, all that lies. Also, reading a map. Again, does anybody read a map anymore? You don't need to, do you? It's all on your phone. Tell you where to go, or your sat-nav does it all for you. There's no need for an A to Z or an atlas or anything like that, is there?
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0: NXS, I need you tonight. Right, let's give you the movie challenge again. Name the film.
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0: Blossoms, Meet Me in Love. Right, Phil Collins on the way next. We'll do news as well at 3 after 3 o'clock. We'll do our Stuck in Reverse.
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2: A holiday park containing about 200 caravans has been evacuated after a wildfire broke out on the Suffolk coast. Suffolk Fire and Rescue Services declared a major incident after being called to reports of a wildfire at Dunwich Heath near Leyston yesterday. The nearby Sizewell B power station says it's closely monitoring the blaze. Meanwhile, the number of deaths caused by heatwaves so far this year has doubled compared to last summer. That's according to the UK Health Security Agency. They reported over 2,000 heat-associated deaths during the heatwaves in May and June this year. The Bank of England has held interest rates for the fifth successive time. That's despite cautioning that energy prices and an AI-driven memory chip shortage will drive inflation higher. Forecasts by the central bank have also suggested that food inflation is set to tick higher later this year as supply issues linked to hot and dry weather weigh on prices for shoppers. Andrew Bailey is the governor of the Bank of England.
3: That tightening reflects the underlying economics. In particular, the expected increase in inflation from higher energy prices, which needs to be considered alongside whether the underlying disinflation in the domestic economy will continue.
2: Motorists who wear sunglasses that are too dark are being warned that they could be breaking the law. While having a good pair of sunglasses to wear while driving is essential to staying safe, sunglasses related to the highest level on the visible light transmission scale can actually impair vision while driving. Harriet Hernando is from the RAC.
4: If an unexpected thunderstorm rolls in and light level drops dramatically, that's where you're going to have problems in seeing some of the more, you know, smaller things on the roads, again, pedestrians and cyclists that aren't as always as obvious.
2: A New Zealander, Stephen Fleming, has been confirmed as England's new Test head coach, and Joe Root will take over as Red Bull captain. The five-time Indian Premier League winner, Fleming, will replace compatriot Brendan McCullum.
5: In local news, fire crews were called out yesterday afternoon at a fire at a field in Bossley. The affected area was 30 metres by 15 metres. Firefighters from Macclesfield used two hose reels as well as implements to turn over the grass to fully extinguish it. The farmer was also in attendance. Plans looking for permission to build around 100 homes at Holmes Chapel have been unanimously turned down by Cheshire East Council because of the detrimental impact the development would have on Jodrell Bank. Outline permission was being sought by Bridgemount Developments up to 101 dwellings on land off London Road. The site falls between the consultation zone for Jodrell Bank, a designated World Heritage site, and council planners had recommended it to be refused. And figures from the ONS suggest that population growth in England and Wales has slowed to its lowest rate since the COVID-19 pandemic. Around one in four local areas saw a fall in their population in the year to mid-2025. For more news from our area, click silk1069.com.

0: Electronic, we're getting away with it. And then we've got the script on the way for you soon. Plus, we'll have our first instalment of Trips and Falls and how one new Cheshire Reese from Everybody Health and Leisure can help. First, let's do our stuck in reverse. Name the tune going the wrong way. Answer to this revealed Friday, tomorrow afternoon, at this sort of time anyway, when we play it in full, going in the right direction. Right, let's catch up with Reese then, as he talks about how One New Cheshire East, a wellbeing centre, can help and advise about trips and falls. Tell us about your role, first of all. What do you do with the brand?
1: Well, thanks for having me, Darren. I am a health and wellbeing coach manager for the Falls Prevention Service.
0: So how does a wellbeing centre deal with trips and falls and help prevent them? What goes on there then?
1: We're commissioned to deliver a falls service, which is a health programme that we deliver, which is the One New Cheshire East Stand Strong service. That's a free 26-week intervention where people in the Cheshire East area can access that programme to reduce their risk of falls, and that is achieved by coming to a weekly exercise class where they're instructed to partake in specific exercise to improve their strength and balance.
0: We'll be back with Reese from One New Cheshire East talking about trips and falls after the script now. The Crowds were singing Wonderwall and Offspring on the way soon.

0: That is new from the script. It was our song of the week for us last week. The crowd was singing Wonderwall. Offspring on the way next, and then we'll have part two of my chat with Reese from One New Cheshire East talking about Chips and Fools.
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0: That's The Offspring and Pretty Fly for a White Guy. And we're back with Reese from One New Cheshire East, a wellbeing centre operated by Everybody Health and Leisure around our neck of the woods. And this week, myself and Reese are talking about trips and falls. So how can people reduce the risk at home or wherever they may be?
1: Hey, well, the main prevention technique is staying active. Most people, 65 plus, I believe the stats shown that 53% of people are not actually achieving enough strength and balance exercise, which is prescribed by the government guidelines. So we want to keep as active as we possibly can. That's walking regularly and keeping moving every day. But specifically, we want to focus on those strength and balance exercises every week. We want to be trying to do at least 3 sessions per week to help maintain muscular strength and balance and confidence. So that'd be your primary one. Other tips, if you are somebody who is more at risk of falling, or really you should be checking these quite regularly, is looking after your eyes and ears. So having regular eye tests, keeping your glasses prescriptions up to date. Another one would be looking after your feet, so maintaining good foot care, keeping them healthy and pain-free, looking after your toenails. And if you're unfamiliar with how your feet should be, then definitely seeking podiatry support. Many people report they have falls in the morning or in the night. So maintaining good foot care and wearing the right footwear in the house is important, as well as reducing trip hazards in the home. And then the usual ones are making sure that your medications are where they should be. So speaking to your GP and your pharmacist to make sure you have a regular review. Don't ignore the changes in your health, because exercise is brilliant, because it allows us to see when there are changes in our health, when we're deteriorating in our walking, our breathing, etc. But you may get other changes such as dizziness, bladder changes, just feeling generally unsteady, where you should seek medical attention just to make sure that you're where you need to be before getting some support.
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0: Sky for Girls, She's So Lovely. We're back with Reese from One New Cheshire. Reese talking about trips and falls.
1: How do you educate people about where there could be a risk, or you could be at risk of having a trip or a fall or a stumble?
2: As part of the 26-week programme, we provide resources that the participants can use along the programme. That's a home exercise workbook where they can practice the exercises at home on a regular basis to make sure that they're meeting the government guidelines. We also provide online and hand-filled resources so people can take home and educate themselves about the risks of falls. And we provide a action plan so that participants can further progress outside of the programme.
1: Rhys, why are falls a big issue around the Cheshire East area?
2: Well, falls are one of the leading causes of injury in older adults. It's estimated around 24,000 people aged 65 plus fall each year in Cheshire East. And that number is expected to rise with our ageing population. As we age, movement becomes less of a priority, and it's reported that only 53% of adults are not meeting the strength guidelines. The impact of a fall is drastic, not only with the physical injury that people can experience, but it can also lead to a loss of confidence, independence, which creates a vicious cycle. And usually means people become more isolated and less active, which is the opposite of what we want to help reduce falls in Cheshire East.

0: Monday Tactics mentioned Simply Red, and we're back with Reese from One New Cheshire East, talking about trips and falls. 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
0: And we'll put the link on my blog on silt169.com, where you can just click the link and it'll take you straight through to the One New Cheshire East website. Reese, thank you very much for talking to me. Thank you, Reese. You can hear more from that interview I did with Reese from One New Cheshire East about trips and falls on my blog right now on silt169.com. Also on my blog is last week's chat I had with Carolina, and she was talking about this stop smoking program as well that they offer. In September, we're going to be back with One New Cheshire East, talking about weight management. Right, this is Ray.

0: That is right. Where is my husband? Got Kenny Loggins on the way, and our song of the week is from Pixie Lights on the way in a bit.
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0: big afternoon show. Earlier on, we were talking about the fact that Blankety Blank has been cancelled by the BBC, and the new version, Bradley Walsh one, is such a good version. It's very, very funny, very sarcastic as well with the prizes they give away. What would you like the BBC like to bring back? Now, I know they're not going to bring back Only Fools and Horses. It just wouldn't work without Sir David Jason and Nicholas Lyndhurst. Although they did bring back Still Open All Hours, didn't they, with David Jason, which was very good as Arkwright's nephew Granville. That did work. But what would you like the BBC to bring back?
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0: Prime Minister Andy Burnham says Suffolk Fire and Rescue Service will have all of the support it needs to deal with the serious wildfire in the county. It follows a major incident being declared with reports of a blaze near Leyston shortly after 5:30pm yesterday. Now the service says the fire's ongoing and currently covers around 100 hectares with 18 fire engines and more than 100 firefighters at the scene. Four migrants have died trying to reach the UK after the busiest day for channel crossings this year. Three people have been found dead on a boat off the coast of Dunkirk, and a fourth is thought to have drowned in a separate incident near Boulogne-sur-Mer. A Scottish woman whose body was found in a suitcase in Greece has been identified. The body of 38-year-old Elizabeth Jane Ross was discovered by a homeless man in a derelict building in Athens. She's believed to have died between 5 and 7 days before she was found. The Bank of England has held interest rates at 3.75%. That's despite cautioning that energy prices and an AI-driven memory chip shortage will drive inflation higher. Forecasts by the central bank have also suggested that food inflation is set to tick higher later this year, as supply issues linked to hot and dry weather weigh on prices. Andrew Bailey is the governor of the Bank of England.
1: The situation in the Middle East remains volatile, and as a result, so do global energy prices. Oil prices in the 5 months since the conflict began have on average been almost 50% higher than in the months before it. And higher global energy prices will push up on inflation over the coming months.
0: And Sir Paul McCartney, Olivia Dean and Ray are among the artists shortlisted for the 2026 Mercury Prize. The prize, created in 1992, is awarded each year to the best album by an artist from the UK or Ireland. The nominated albums include Dean's The Art of Loving, which won Album of the Year at the Brit Awards, and Sir Paul's latest work, The Boys of Dungeon Lane. In local news, Cheshire Fire and Rescue Service were called out yesterday to a fire at a field in Bosley. It was put out by firefighters using two hose reels. The area measured 30 metres by 15 metres. Crews also used implements to turn over the grass to fully extinguish it. The farmer was also in attendance. Cheshire East Council has refused an application for around 100 homes because of the detrimental impact the development would have on Jodrell Bank. Bridgemount Developments applied for outline permission for up to 101 dwellings on land off London Road at Holmes Chapel, but the site falls within the consultation zone for Jodrell Bank, a designated World Heritage Site, and council planners had recommended it to be refused. And new figures show that population growth in England and Wales has slowed to its lowest rate since the COVID-19 pandemic. The slowdown is largely due to the ongoing fall in net migration to the UK, which has dropped sharply since hitting record levels in 2023. That's the latest. For more news from our area, click silk1069.com.
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3: New Zealander Stephen Fleming has been confirmed as England's new Test head coach, and Joe Root will take over again as Red Bull captain. Five-time Indian Premier League winner Fleming will replace compatriot Brendan McCullum. It's been reported that Eddie Howe is set to leave Newcastle United after almost 5 years in charge. The Magpies finished 12th in the Premier League season, have faced two major departures this summer and lost 4-1 to Championship side Bristol City in a friendly last night. Maxence Lacroix has joined Chelsea from Crystal Palace to become the club's fifth signing of the summer so far. The France international has been the Blues' main defensive target of the window. And Harvey Elliott is hoping Andoni Iraola's arrival can give him a second chance to establish himself at Liverpool.
4: Everyone knows now how much I love the club, and you know, I've supported him from a very young age, so the feeling never goes of putting the shirt back on.
3: The 23-year-old endured a difficult season on loan at Aston Villa last term, playing only 9 games.
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0: That is Sonder with Home Record. Before that, Deacon Blue, Fergus Sings the Blues on the way next. We'll do some DNCE and we'll do some Bangles as well, plus some REM. And clue number two to our voice.
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0: Well, the good news is nothing major kicking off on the roads across our patch. Even the M6 north and southbound is behaving itself. A little bit busy on Sandbach Old Mill Road and also the usual places around Macclesfield. We're talking the Flowerpot Junction. Also very busy at the Big Tesco roundabout and also Hybel Road and Rigi Bianchi Lights where the train station is. Don't forget road closures and also lots of roadworks going on where the Jolly Sailor Pub is. So there's a diversion in place there. That's about it, really. Across our past, nothing major going on over Wilmslow or Alderley Edge either, just the usual build-up.
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0: NCE, Kate by the Ocean. Here comes our mystery voice. He was a sports person. Who is our mystery voice?
1: That's what happened. That's my side of the story, and that's...
0: And he played for England.
1: That's what happened. That's my side of the story, and that's...
0: He was a sports person, and he played for England.

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So maybe you can plan some things with the kids and keep an eye on the weather at the same time. 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
0: Congleton is pretty chocker going in and out of the town there. So the Clayton Bypass, Big Shell Garage roundabout where the big Tesco is, Rood Hill Light to Mountbatten Way, all around there, very, very slow. You're also very slow in Gawsworth as well, going into Macclesfield around where the Moss is. Also, pastaleasing.com, a little bit slow, both directions there. Lime Green Business Park, busy around there as well. Also, past Barracks Mill as well, coming to the big Tesco roundabout. Usual places through Macreally, Flowerpot Junction, slow on all the approaches there. If you're going up towards Knutsford, A50 White Bear roundabout, busy there, busy past the Cheshire Showground on the A556. M6 north and southbound, free flowing, no incidents there, which is good news. Also, out towards Wilmslow and Old the Edge, it looks A-OK that way.
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0: Kings of Leon, You Somebody. We'll do some an 80s rewind next on the Big Afternoon Show, then we'll get into the 5 o'clock hour.
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0: David Grant and Jackie Graham, could it be him falling in love? A lot of people thought that they were an item back in the day, but no, they weren't. They were just two good friends who sounded good together while they were singing together. They did a number of hits, didn't they? Mated was another one of theirs, and a few more as well.
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0: Very warm and muggy today. Temperatures are hovering around, we're looking at 25, 26 maybe. Another warm night to come later.
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0: Well, he did say one very good thing. He said he's going to open up North Sea oil. If he does that, you're going to be a wealthy country. If he does it reasonably, I was telling Prime Minister Starmer, open up the North Sea. Open it up. You'll be okay. Open it up.
1: Palestine Action's co-founder can take her case to the Supreme Court. It's after Court of Appeal judges ruled the group's ban was lawful. This was supporters' response.
2: Palestine Action!
1: Police arrested 77 of the protesters. And former England footballer turned pundit Sean Wright Phillips has signed up for Strictly Come Dancing. The 44-year-old was announced as the latest star to be joining the upcoming 2026 season.
3: In local news, fire crews were called out yesterday afternoon at a fire at a field in Bossley. The affected area was 30 metres by 15 metres. Firefighters from Macclesfield used two hose reels as well as implements to turn over the grass to fully extinguish it. The farmer was also in attendance. Plans looking for permission to build around 100 homes at Holmes Chapel have been unanimously turned down by Cheshire East Council because of the detrimental impact the development would have on Jodrell Bank. Outline permission was being sought by Bridgemount Developments up to 101 dwellings on land off London Road. The site falls between the consultation zone for Jodrell Bank, a designated World Heritage site, and council planners had recommended it to be refused. And figures from the ONS suggest that population growth in England and Wales has slowed to its lowest rate since the COVID-19 pandemic. Around one in four local areas saw a fall in their population in the year to mid-2025. For more news from our area, click silk1069.com.
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5: New Zealander Stephen Fleming has been confirmed as England's new Test head coach, and Joe Root will take over again as Red Bull captain. Five-time Indian Premier League winner Fleming will replace compatriot Brendan McCullum. It's been reported that Eddie Howe is set to leave Newcastle United after almost 5 years in charge. The Magpies finished 12th in the Premier League season, have faced two major departures this summer and lost 4-1 to Championship side Bristol City in a friendly last night. Maxence Lacroix has joined Chelsea from Crystal Palace to become the club's fifth signing of the summer so far. The France international has been the Blues' main defensive target of the window. And Harvey Elliott is hoping Andoni Iraola's arrival can give him a second chance to establish himself at Liverpool.
6: Everyone knows now how much I love the club, and you know I've supported him from a very young age, so the feeling never goes of putting the shirt back on.
5: The 23-year-old's endured a difficult season on loan at Aston Villa last term, playing only 9 games.
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0: Olivia Rodrigo would drop dead before that Katrina and the Waves and Walking on Sunshine. Quick look at the roads for you next. We'll do a party classic from Take That and Lulu and some Johnny H. Jazz in a bit, plus the two clues again for our mystery voice.
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0: Fairly busy on the roads across Sandbach and Congleton as well. Usual places really looking a little bit busy, nothing major going off. M6 north and southbound, a little bit stop start up towards the Thirlwall Viaduct. Also a little bit busy down towards the Stoke and the crew turn off. The A500 is pretty chock-a-block Barthelmy roundabout as well. Spot any other issues though, let me know.
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0: Calvin Harris, We Found Love. Right, let's give you our mystery voice. 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Who is it?
1: That's what happened. 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
0: Who's our mystery voice? Answer tomorrow.

0: Tiana Sparrow, Material Lover. So next Saturday, the 8th of August, it is the Astle Park Traction Rally, Engine Rally at Astle Park, just near Chelford up the road there. We're always there every single year, and it's a fantastic event anyway. That is the 8th and 9th of August, which is next weekend. Not this weekend coming, next weekend. And our man Dave Chipman will be there bringing us all the highlights. On the 9th, on Sunday, we're going to be at Sharston House and their open day. So you can find out more about what they do at Sharston House. And our man, out and about guy, John Green, will be there chatting to some of the service users and some of the staff there as well to find out how cool Sharston House is.
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0: Very slow through Macclesfield, especially around the Rigi Bankie Lights, Big Tesco roundabout, Highball Road, also Flowerpot Junction, a lot of approaches. Munksey's Crossroads is slow. Sandbach at Old Mill Road is slow as well. Slow on the M6 north and southbound. Nothing major, just sheer weight of traffic, I think.
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2: European nations will boycott all FIFA competitions until the global body drops plans to create a company featuring private investors to run the World Cup and other events. Johnny Holmes reports.
3: UEFA member associations gathered virtually for a crisis meeting this afternoon after FIFA's controversial plans emerged on Tuesday, and their approach was unequivocal. A statement by European football's governing body says its 55 nations stand as one. So-called FF plans emerged on Tuesday, and their approach was unequivocal. A statement by European football's governing body says its 55 nations

0: Japan. That's according to the UK Health Security Agency. About 753 deaths were associated with May's heatwave, with over 2,000 deaths linked to June's. Four migrants have died trying to reach the UK after the busiest day for Channel crossings this year. Three people have been found dead on a boat off the coast of Dunkirk, and a fourth is thought to have drowned in a separate incident near Boulogne-sur-Mer. And the Princess of Wales has claimed the top place as one of Britain's best dressed for 2026. The 44-year-old was named on the list compiled by Tatler, alongside the brother of pop star Dua Lipa and Bridgerton star Hannah Dodd.
1: In local news, Cheshire Fire and Rescue Service were called out yesterday to a fire at a field in Bosley. It was put out by firefighters using two hose reels. The area measured 30 metres by 15 metres. Crews also used implements to turn over the grass to fully extinguish it. The farmer was also in attendance. Cheshire East Council has refused an application for around 100 homes because of the detrimental impact the development would have on Jodrell Bank. Bridgemount Developments applied for outline permission for up to 101 dwellings on land off London Road at Holmes Chapel, but the site falls within the consultation zone for Jodrell Bank, a designated World Heritage Site, and council planners had recommended it to be refused. And new figures show that population growth in England and Wales has slowed to its lowest rate since the COVID-19 pandemic. The slowdown is largely due to the ongoing fall in net migration to the UK, which has dropped sharply since hitting record levels in 2023. That's the latest. For more news from our area, click silk1069.com.

0: Into the happy hour we go. It's all done. The workday is over. Stella Lefty, Boston. On the way next, quick look at the roads, then we'll do some Eagle Eye Cherry, Midnight Oil, a one-hit wonder from the 80s soon as well.
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0: Roads are not too bad now across our neck of the woods. Still a little bit busy coming out of Stoke and into the Crewe area on the A500. Sandbach, Elmer Road still busy there. Easing a touch now through Congleton and Macclesfield, not so bad. Don't forget you got the road closure and the roadworks causing a few problems by the Jolly Sailor pub. Also a little bit busy as well if you're going up towards the Lime Green Retail Park around there near Sutton. Elsewhere, Knutsford, Wilmslet, Alderley Edge, busy still, but it is starting to ease, so it's not as bad as it was earlier on. The M6 North is southbound, free-flowing at the moment, which is good.
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0: Taylor Swift, I knew you. Sonic on the way soon. And we'll do new Chaka Khan with Snoop Dogg in a bit with Boogies in My Soul. That is almost it from me.
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0: Telling You from Chaka Khan. It features Snoop Dogg. Boogie's In My Soul on the Big Afternoon Show. That's it from me. Back tomorrow afternoon from midday. And Andy's back tomorrow morning with Silk Breakfast from 6 when you wake up.
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1: The area affected by a wildfire in Suffolk has grown to 150 hectares. That's the equivalent of 210 football pitches. Suffolk Fire and Rescue Service say the major incident response can be expected to carry on for another 48 hours. Gianni Infantino has been told football belongs to the fans by Culture Secretary Lisa Nandy. Johnny Holmes explains.
2: It's after FIFA announced to have private funding in its controversial World Cup company complete by the end of October. UEFA members gathered for a crisis meeting where they unanimously decided a boycott would be necessary. The lead investor of so-called FFE would be a company founded by Joshua Kushner, the brother of Donald Trump's son-in-law.
1: Drought has now been declared across the whole of Wales. This month is on course to be the driest July there since records began 190 years ago. North Wales and the Upper Severn were given drought status last week, and after continued low rainfall and high temperatures, this has now been extended to include the whole of the country. Palestine Action's co-founder can take her case to the Supreme Court. It's after Court of Appeal judges ruled the group's ban was lawful. This was supporters' response.
3: Palestine Action, we support! Palestine Action, we support! Palestine Action!
1: Police arrested 77 of the protesters. And Andy Burnham has left the door open for future North Sea drilling. The Prime Minister has confirmed he told Donald Trump, "We can't ignore the resources there." The two leaders held a phone call on Mr. Burnham's first day in office.
4: Well, he did say one very good thing. He said he's going to open up North Sea oil. If he does that, you're going to be a wealthy country. If he does it reasonably, I was telling Prime Minister Starmer, open up the North Sea. Open it up. You'll be okay. Open it up.
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1: Suffolk's wildfire has spread over 150 hectares. Experts say that's the size of about 210 football pitches. Suffolk Fire and Rescue Service also warn the major incident response could carry on for another 48 hours. This year, England could beat the highest number of deaths caused by heatwaves since current figures began. The warning from the UK Health Security Agency comes as over 750 deaths were associated with May's heatwave, with another 2,000 linked to June's. European nations will boycott all FIFA competitions until the global body drops plans to create a company featuring private investors to run the World Cup and other events. Johnny Holmes reports.
16: Yes, UEFA member associations gathered virtually for a crisis meeting this afternoon after FIFA's controversial plans emerged on Tuesday, and their approach was unequivocal. A statement by European football's governing body says its 55 nations stand as one. So-called FFE would be owned and controlled by FIFA, but the intention is to sell minority stakes to private investors. The lead investor is proposed to be Thrive Eternal, a company founded by Joshua Kushner, the brother of United States President Donald Trump's son-in-law, Jared Kushner.
1: Record numbers of criminals are being recalled to prison in England and Wales after more than 70,000 inmates were freed early to cut jail overcrowding. Over 51,000 prisoners were put back behind bars in the year to March after breaching the terms of their licence. And the Bank of England has held interest rates for the fifth successive time. That's despite cautioning that energy prices and an AI-driven memory chip shortage will drive inflation higher. Andrew Bailey's the governor of the Bank of England.
17: There is little as yet to suggest that higher energy prices are becoming embedded in broad-based inflationary pressures in the UK economy, although we cannot draw too much comfort from that at this stage.
18: Another hour of

0: Que tu cuerpo es para dar la alegría y cosas buenas. Baila tu cuerpo, alegría, Macarena. Macarena.
1: ¡Ay! 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
15: UEFA's 55 member nations have united in opposition to FIFA's controversial plans for a new football venture. The associations held a virtual crisis meeting today after the proposals emerged earlier this week. UEFA says its members stand together against the plans, which would see FIFA own and control the new company while selling minority stakes to private investors. Inspectors from the Workplace Safety Watchdog have been called in to investigate a large blaze which engulfed several industrial units and a field in Essex last week. Around 100 firefighters were dispatched to Highlands Farm on Friday to tackle the blaze, which saw fertiliser inside one of the units explode while fire crews were on the scene. Andy Burnham has left the door open for future North Sea drilling. The Prime Minister's confirmed he told Donald Trump, "We can't ignore the resources there." The two leaders held a phone call on Mr. Burnham's first day in office.
2: Well, he did say one very good thing. He said he's going to open up North Sea oil. If he does that, you're going to be a wealthy country. If he does it reasonably, I was telling Prime Minister Starmer, open up the North Sea. Open it up. You'll be okay. Open it up.
15: Police have arrested a man as part of an anti-fraud investigation into the supply of PPE during the COVID-19 pandemic. The City of London Police says the joint investigation was launched in January following allegations that a former NHS employee bypassed official procurement processes to supply the £10.3 million PPE contract to a known associate and company director. And the Bank of England has held interest rates for the fifth successive time. That's despite cautioning that energy prices and an AI-driven memory chip shortage will drive inflation higher. Andrew Bailey's the governor of the Bank of England.
3: That tightening reflects the underlying economics, in particular the expected increase in inflation from higher energy prices, which needs to be considered alongside whether the underlying disinflation in the domestic economy will continue.
5: Another hour.

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17: Diane Abbott has been readmitted to the Labour Party after being suspended for just over a year. She was suspended in July last year after repeating comments about racism that she'd previously apologised for. Labour says she's now been reinstated following the conclusion of the party's disciplinary process. This year, England could beat the highest number of deaths caused by heatwaves since current figures began. The warning from the UK Health Security Agency comes as over 750 deaths were associated with May's heatwave, with another 2,000 linked to June's. The area affected by a wildfire in Suffolk has grown to 150 hectares. That's the equivalent of 210 football pitches. Suffolk Fire and Rescue Service say the major incident response can be expected to carry on for another 48 hours at least. European nations will boycott all FIFA competitions until the global body drops plans to create a company featuring private investors to run the World Cup and other events. Johnny Holmes reports.
18: Yes, UEFA member associations gathered virtually after FIFA's controversial plans emerged on Tuesday, and their approach was unequivocal. A statement by European football's governing body says its 55 nations stand as one. So-called FFE would be owned and controlled by FIFA, but the intention is to sell minority stakes to private investors. The lead investor is proposed to be Thrive Eternal, a company founded by Joshua Kushner, the brother of United States President Donald Trump's son-in-law, Jared Kushner.
17: And the Bank of England has held interest rates at 3.75%. That's despite cautioning that energy prices and an AI-driven memory chip shortage will drive inflation higher. Andrew Bailey's the governor of the Bank of England.
19: The situation in the Middle East remains volatile, and as a result, so do global energy prices. Oil prices in the 5 months since the conflict began have on average been almost 50% higher than in the months before it.
17: That's the latest from Radio News Hub. I'm Holly Hughes.

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1: Diane Abbott has been readmitted to the Labour Party after being suspended for just over a year. She was suspended in July last year after repeating comments about racism that she'd previously apologised for. Labour says she's now been reinstated following the conclusion of the party's disciplinary process. This year, England could beat the highest number of deaths caused by heatwaves since current figures began. The warning from the UK Health Security Agency comes as over 750 deaths were associated with May's heatwave, with another 2,000 linked to June's. The area affected by a wildfire in Suffolk has grown to 150 hectares. That's the equivalent of 210 football pitches. Suffolk Fire and Rescue Service say the major incident response can be expected to carry on for another 48 hours at least. European nations will boycott all FIFA competitions until the global body drops plans to create a company featuring private investors to run the World Cup and other events. Johnny Holmes reports.
2: Yes, UEFA member associations gathered virtually after FIFA's controversial plans emerged on Tuesday, and their approach was unequivocal. A statement by European football's governing body says its 55 nations stand as one. So-called FFE would be owned and controlled by FIFA, but the intention is to sell minority stakes to private investors. The lead investor is proposed to be Thrive Eternal, a company founded by Joshua Kushner, the brother of United States President Donald Trump's son-in-law, Jared Kushner.
1: And the Bank of England has held interest rates at 3.75%. That's despite cautioning that energy prices and an AI-driven memory chip shortage will drive inflation higher. Andrew Bailey's the governor of the Bank of England.
3: The situation in the Middle East remains volatile, and as a result, so do global energy prices. Oil prices in the 5 months since the conflict began have on average been almost 50% higher than in the months before it.
1: That's the latest from Radio News Hub. I'm Holly Hughes.

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